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3: You'll laugh, you'll cry, you'll headbang. 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Your host with the least body fat. 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
4: Welcome back to Alice's Attic. You could be doing any number of things tonight, visiting your grandma, knitting a sweater, robbing a KFC, but you chose my radio show. I'm so proud of you. So lots coming up this hour. You gotta love the 80s with some proper Sunset Strip rockers. A tale from the attic about a 2 a.m. call by Axl Rose. And finally some rock trivia on the Billy of all Billies. But now, let's hear this.
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2: LA Guns formed in Los Angeles in 1983. The original band included guitarist Tracy Guns and a vocalist named Axl Rose. Yes, that Axl Rose, who left almost immediately to form Hollywood Rose, which eventually became Guns N' Roses. Tracy Guns kept the name. They built a reputation on the Sunset Strip for hard, sleazy rock. Their second album, Cocked and Loaded, came out in August of 1989, featuring the power ballad, The Ballad of Jane. It became, by far, their most popular song. So here's The Ballad of Jane from LA Guns.

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2: Tonight we're keeping it on the Sunset Strip, where Guns N' Roses were still a young band. We took them on their first national tour. They were at the peak of their craziness. I had to send somebody out for bail money on the tour before that, because one or two of them would be in jail every night. So we were kind of like their big brothers, and they knew they could call me anytime. Fast forward a few years, they were recording Use Your Illusion albums, and one of the songs was called The Garden. It was written by Axl and Del James and Wes Arkeen. Slash has said that while Axl was recording the lead vocal, his phrasing started to sound like mine. And so, someone in the room had the idea to call me in. At 2 a.m, my phone rang. It was Axl asking me to come to the studio. And I remember saying, Axl, I'm going to come in and I'm going to do the vocal. I know that you guys have a reputation for spending 8 years on an album. So I'm going to be there for about an hour and a half, and I'll have my part done in 15 minutes. Okay, come on down. That's exactly what happened. I got in, heard the song, did a couple passes at it, and then nailed it. And I said, I am leaving now because I'm sane and I have a life. No, Axl, I can tell you something right now. I've seen Guns N' Roses in the very early days, because like I said, we took them out on their first tour. I saw them from that self-destructive period to now, when everybody's sober in the band, and they are a great band. Their show is really, really something. And they're early. I know, sounds crazy, but everything's turned around. But they're just as heavy, if not heavier than ever. Okay, you can email me at alice@aliceisattic.com. Rock trivia is coming up right after this quick break, so stay right there.
0: Alice will be right back with more rock and roll that doesn't suck.
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0: Cooper has some rock trivia for you. 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
1: Who produced the Billy Squire album, Don't Say No? Answer, who cares? No, the answer is his producer, Reinhold Mack. He was a German-British engineer and producer who had worked closely with Queen, engineering News of the World, Jazz, and The Game. So, the man who had created the recorded sound of We Will Rock You and Another One Bites the Dust brought his genius to Billy Squire. So let's hear the result. Here's In the Dark, Billy Squire.

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7: Somewhere lurking in the dark shadows is a radio host who doesn't suck, even though he's always been a bit of a freak. But he does think you're worthy of listening to his show. Crank up the most talented man whose eye makeup is better than yours. The king of your kind. It's Alice's Attic with Alice Cooper.
8: You're back inside Alice's Attic. Since you're not actually here with me, you're missing out on the amazing aromas up here. But you can go and find the nearest back alley behind a seafood restaurant, open up a garbage bin, and take a big whiff. That's basically what you're missing out on. We may even make a aftershave that smells like that. Attic. So, we've got a big hour ahead of us. Movie Music Madness with an iconic scene from an iconic band, The Dumbest People Alive on Hey Stupid. And we'll finish off with some rock trivia on some Southern royalty. But now, time for the music.
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1: Now, you all know the famous scene in Wayne's World featuring an amazing rendition of Bohemian Rhapsody, but tonight I'm giving you the backstory. Mike Myers had wanted the Queen song in the film from the beginning. He described it in interviews, the song that was something he had loved since childhood, and he had always heard it as a car sing-along. Paramount wanted a cheaper song with lower licensing costs. They presented options. Myers refused all of them and even said he would rather the film not be made than use a different song in the scene. The studio relented and Queen agreed. Within weeks of the movie hitting theaters, Bohemian Rhapsody was a re-released song as a single, and it went on to go to number 2 in the Billboard charts. So, let's hear Bohemian Rhapsody from Wayne's World.

0: the bush.
1: Alice will have Hey Stupid in just a few. And we've got more rock now.
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0: Now on Alice's Attic, a look at people that are strange and often dense, mindless, obtuse, vacuous. In other words, stupid.
1: Hey, stupid, let's check out what's going on in the world of stupid. First up, a woman in Georgia called 911 to report that someone had broken into her car and adjusted her seat. No theft, no forced entry, just adjusted her driver's seat. Officers were not amused. Okay. Next, Florida, where a man called his local police department to complain about his local newspaper. The complaint wasn't about a particular story, but rather that the font was too small for him to read. Once again, officers were not amused. And finally, a disgruntled Army private hijacked an Army helicopter from Fort Meade and flew it to Washington, D.C. He flew over the White House lawn, leading state police choppers on a low-altitude dogfight around the Washington Monument, and eventually landed on the White House South Lawn, where Secret Service agents shot out his tires before tackling him to the ground. I would love to hear the interview. What's the big idea? Did you know that this is the White House? You know, just little things like that, trivial things. Well, I've got more rock trivia coming up after this break, so don't move.
0: Alice's Attic with Alice Cooper.
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1: What song inspired the Allman Brothers band Ramblin' Man? Dickie Betts wrote Ramblin' Man, inspired by the 1951 Hank Williams song of the same name. It was also partly inspired by Dickie's own childhood. His father was a construction worker who moved the family back and forth between Central Florida's East and West Coasts. Betts said, "I'd go to one school for a year and then another the next. I had two sets of friends and spent a lot of time in the back seat of a Greyhound bus." So, let's hear Ramblin' Man.

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7: Hey there, it's Alice Cooper here to keep you company at night. And if you get really lonely, for an additional $500, I do make house calls. 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
4: Alice's Attic with Alice Cooper.

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0: Imitation is the sincerest form of flattery. Either that, or they just ran out of song ideas. 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
1: Tonight, it's Kiss covering Argent. Russ Ballard wrote God Gave Rock and Roll to You for Argent 1973 album, In Deep, recorded at the famous Abbey Road Studios. Then in 1991, 18 years after the original, Kiss were approached by Interscope Records to cover the song for the soundtrack to Bill and Ted's Bogus Journey. In the film, Bill and Ted's destiny is to write a song that will end famine and war. They never reveal the song until the climactic final scene. And when they finally play it, it's God Gave Rock and Roll to You, too. With a guitar solo by Steve Vai, and of course that's going to make it great. God Gave Rock and Roll to You.

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1: Ready for your mind to be blown? Here we go. Cape Farewell in Greenland is the windiest place on the planet. A lot of beans there. During Hurricane Andrew, 900 pythons escaped an animal refuge in Florida. That's a movie right there. Humans' peak happiness is at 21 years old, but picks up again at retirement. A human liver can grow back even after 75% of it is removed. I should tell you the story about Johnny Depp told me, where he went in and he said, I'm going to get sober. And Keith Richards, of course, said, oh, you got to go to my guy. You got to go to my guy. He's the best. Johnny goes in for 2 days, does all the tests. And at the end, he goes, well, he says, at least I don't have Keith Richards' liver. And the doctor says, no, yours is much worse. You never want to have a doctor ever say that your liver is worse than Keith Richards. The highest rate of cockroach infestations are in New Orleans, with 40% of houses needing treatment. An average of 7 South Koreans die every year eating live octopus. And finally tonight, loud, fast music makes termites chew faster. So, if you're in a speed metal band and you live in a wooden house, well, you're done. It's time for a break while you think about all of that, but I'll be right back with some more rock trivia right after this.
0: Your teller of Detroit stories, Alice Cooper, will return after these messages.
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1: Who did the Spanish translation for the lyrics for The Clash during the recording of Should I Stay or Should I Go? The band's engineer, Eddie Garcia, called his mom in Brooklyn to help out. The backing vocals throughout the song counter Jones' lead in Spanish. The decision happened in the studio spontaneously. Jones' drummer said that in the spur of the moment, he decided to do backing vocals in Spanish, but they needed a translator. So Eddie Garcia, the tape operator, called his mother in Brooklyn Heights and read her the lyrics over the phone, and she translated them. So let's hear, Should I Stay? Should I Go? Should I Get My Teeth Worked On? Should I Change My Socks?

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1: Welcome to the deepest confines of the mind of Alice Cooper. It's a bit dusty up here, and oh, is it cluttered. There's a memory of hanging out with John Lennon and Anne Murray at LA's The Troubadour in 73. And over here is Alice's Cortez High School locker combination. And why is there a random recollection of pre-concert pickled herring in Oslo in 2017? But amidst the mélange, there's a wealth of rock and roll tidbits and knowledge that never fails to entertain and engage. So without further ado, here's your fastidious host. It's Alice's Attic with Alice Cooper.
2: I'm your host, Alice Cooper, proving once again that a little makeup and a load of leather can get you far in life. 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We've got an attic classic from the Stones, plus more of your insane emails, and finally, some rock trivia from a man who was once a Wilbury. But now, let's get to the music.
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1: In 1967, the Rolling Stones released the single Let's Spend the Night Together, but it was refused airplay by most radio stations because of the subject matter. But the other side of the record was Ruby Tuesday, which stations did play and which went to number one in the USA. The credit on this record says Jagger Richards, but Mick has publicly said he didn't write the song. The real authorship was Brian Jones, who brought in early versions of the melody to Keith, who then built on it. So, let's hear it. Ruby Tuesday.

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1: Alice, do you ever help out young bands who are starting out? I'd love to get an opening slot on your tour sometime. Do you audition bands for that, or how does that work? I don't really know how this stuff works. Thanks, Wally. Wally, it's now a process where we don't have a lot to say about who opens on the show. A lot of times it's record companies that want to get their new band in front of a big audience. So they work deals with the record companies, and that ends up, we have the last say. In other words, it can't be like somebody that's just so far away from what we do that it doesn't work at all. In other words, you wouldn't put a folk band on before us. So we listen to the band and go, yeah, they're good. Okay, we'll do that. Well, if you want me to explain the music business to you, drop me a line. By the way, nobody can explain the music business to you. Maybe Shep would be the closest one. And I always tell this to young kids that are getting into the business. I say, be original, be professional, and then get out of my way. No, I don't say that. But I tell them that we treat our opening acts as if they're major acts. We want them to be professional, so we treat them as professionals. And that goes a long way. They learn from that. In other words, they don't show up late and go, okay, we're so high, we can't play tonight because we're so cool. They understand that they're gonna go fill that stage while we're not up there. So they better be good. And 9 times out of 10, they are. I'll be right back with some rock trivia on Mr. Tom Petty, so don't move. The email coming back is, well, what was that one band? I'll never tell.
0: What? You think radio this brilliant is free? We'll be back with more amazing Alice Cooper after the break.
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1: What song did Dave Grohl play the drums on for the first time after Nirvana broke up? It was on Saturday Night Live as a guest drummer for Tom Petty and the Heartbreakers. They were booked as a musical guest. They needed a drummer, so they called Dave Grohl. It was 1994, right after Kurt Cobain's death. Grohl had not yet formed the Foo Fighters. He was between bands. He sat in and played You Don't Know How It Feels, and he said it was the first time he had really looked forward to playing the drums since Nirvana had ended. I tell the story all the time. The first time I saw Nirvana, I looked right past the two guys in front and I said, when this band breaks up, I'm going to try to get that drummer. Dave Grohl was an amazing drummer. So here's You Don't Know How It Feels.

0: Alice will be back tomorrow at his usual time. Please stay tuned to this station. We've heard there might be a DJ doing a show from their basement.
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0: classic rock from Smashing Pumpkins on Northeast PA's Classic Rock. Rock 107, good morning. Your buddy, Chairman of the Board, Ed Hamilton, with you all night long. You got me until 5:30 this morning. So welcome to your post-summer shows. I know on the, as far as like nature and stuff is concerned, it's still summer, but man, Labor Day was over. But what a great Labor Day weekend, right? Wow. Amazing weather. Some of the best weather I can remember on record. I have no records to prove that, but I just think we had a great Labor Day weekend. La Festa was packed. I saw tons of fire companies and some of the county fairs out there. So just a great weekend to get out and enjoy. Hopefully the weather will hold up for the week, but I'm not going to cross my fingers. Stay tuned, man. We've got some great music coming up for you from Motley Crue. Also, Joan Jett and the Cars. Yes is on the way. Billy Idol. A little bit later on, some Blues Traveler. Also get to Bowie, Rush, Night Ranger, Springsteen, and more. Stay tuned.
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0: Well, I hate to call it fall, but we'll sort of call it post-summer fall. 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

Wishing Joan well as she recovers from back surgery. Lugging those 15-pound guitars around for decades will do that. Let's continue a nonstop set of classic rock with Bush on Rock 107.

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0: classic rock from Queen on Northeast PA's Classic Rock. Rock 107 Hamilton just kind of working his way back into the work week. Man, I've been off. I've been away on vacation. Jake filled in, did a great job. I tuned in using our mobile app a couple times to make sure he wasn't messing things up on me. But no, Jake did a great job. And it's nice to be back. Spent about 7 days at the beach with my wife and my puppy and my son. We took our mom there for her 80th birthday. Had a ball, great weather. But now I'm back. Reality sets in. Check out this reality, though. Great music coming up for you from Aerosmith. Also, some Tom Petty. Get to Def Leppard, Linkin Park, Stones, Foo Fighters, Zeppelin, Talking Heads, and more.
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0: Classic rock from Aerosmith's Permanent Vacation here on Rock 107. You know, it's that time of year where we pull out the clubs and head to the links. That's right. 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It's going to be a great time. We hope you'll see us there.
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0: Classic rock from Linkin Park on Northeast PA's Classic Rock. Rock 107 coming out of a nonstop set of classic rock that included Def Leppard, Bruce Springsteen, Night Ranger, Guess Who, Loverboy, Marcy Playground, and Rush. Are you kidding me? That's good stuff. Hey, on the way, more great stuff. Pink Floyd's on the way. Also some Manfred Mann. Ted Nugent, get the Motor City Madman back in the house. Rod Stewart, Metallica, Green Day, and more. Stay tuned.
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0: favorite bands of all time. Talking Heads here on Northeast PA's Classic Rock. Rock 107. You know, I'm usually a fan of studio music. I love being at the concerts, don't get me wrong, but sometimes the live recordings lack a little bit. Not the Talking Heads with Burning Down the House. The live version of that from, I believe it was Stop Making Sense. That's about as good as it gets, man.
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0: 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Your 2 for Tuesday starts along with the Prospector Show. And today, the Prospector is going to ask his famous question, am I a jerk? Prospector wants to know if something he said when his neighbor asked me what he thought of his Halloween decorations makes him a jerk. He wonders, am I a jerk? Now, I'm sure the house was filled with pumpkins and skeletons and spiderwebs and all kinds of crap. I also got to think that the guy probably put it up in August, which got the attention of Prospector. So later this morning, we'll find out if you folks thinks Prospector's a jerk.
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Stay tuned in just a little while. I'll tell you what you can expect on this morning's 10 at 10. 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

0: Classic rock from numero uno in the market, Alice Cooper, our 7 to midnight host here on Rock 107. Later this morning, 10 o'clock every morning to be exact, Neil's in and he plays 10 great songs from one great year. We call it the 10 at 10. It's a great feature. This morning, Neil will play 10 songs from 1983, a great year for music and a great morning for you if you stay tuned.
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0: happy music from Sublime on Northeast PA's Classic Rock, Rock 107. Before Sublime, we heard Guns N' Roses, Queen, Beastie Boys, AC/DC, NXS, Offspring, and the Eagles kicked it all off. Pound for pound, man. That's a set of nonstop classic rock. I'd put it up right there, right up there with just about anyone. So if you stay tuned, though, I've got more of it. Van Halen, Bryan Adams, Jimmy, The Doors, and Tom Petty all on the way.
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0: classic rock from the legend himself, Tom Petty, on Northeast PA's Classic Rock, Rock 107. Often forgotten as a video pioneer. Go back and look at the early Tom Petty videos. Watch what he put into those, man. Put them up next to what you saw happening around the same time, the video of your choice, and compare them, right? Tom Petty was a video pioneer. Never gets credit for it, though.
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0: am I going to sleep now after jamming to that? It's Black Sabbath on Northeast PA's Classic Rock, Rock 107. In that long nonstop set of classic rock, before Black Sabbath, we heard Blind Melon, Rolling Stones, Alice in Chains, Journey, Weezer, Poison, and Everlast. Man, that is a serious set of nonstop classic rock. Stick around, man. I'll be back with some Creed and some Skynyrd.
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And I'll get you singing early on a Tuesday morning here along with Rock 107. Hamilton out of here. Thanks for listening. Hope you had a great overnight. Hope you have a great morning, afternoon, and evening. I'll see you back here tonight. Well, tomorrow, I suppose, at midnight. Prospector and Kate are in next. The Prospector Show, along with your Two for Tuesday, begins at 5:30. I'll leave you with the DMB on Rock 107.

0: Northeast PA's Classic Rock, Rock 107, it's the Prospector Show. 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
1: Good morning, I'm Kate.
0: Kate, we're joined by Kurt Camoni from the Lackawanna County Visitor Bureau, and they're here because Community 250 Express is happening. I want to say it the way it's spelled. Community 250 Express.
2: Capital Unity, that's what it's all about, bringing people together.
0: Somebody hasn't heard about the Community 250 Express. Basic idea behind it, Kurt, what are we talking about?
2: So it's America 250, and we have three communities in Lackawanna County also celebrating major anniversaries. You have Jessup and Archibald celebrating their sesquicentennial, and then we have Carbondale celebrating 175 years. We're celebrating America 250 by sending the Community 250 Express through each of those communities on a beautiful train with some special cars. It's got something for everybody.
1: What will passengers experience in these communities?
2: Okay, so you go to recreation.gov and you buy your ticket for the Community Express 250. You're going to get on a train that we have some special cars. Thanks to the Delaware Lackawanna, we have a Delaware D&H engine. That's going to be the engine. They also are giving us a special business car for the presidents. We've got John Adams, James Madison, and Teddy Roosevelt.
0: Okay.
2: They're going to roll into each of the train stations in these communities and do a presentation along with the Philadelphia Brigade Band. And then we have some historical reenactors different at each one of the communities. Also, each one of the communities is having an event that day. There's also going to be other historical reenactors on the train, dressed in period garb, and really putting on the performance that sets the tone for the day. Then you get to enjoy each one of these communities for at least an hour when you are there, and then ride back to Steamtown to end your evening after Carbondale's second Saturday.
0: Now, Community 250 Express on September 12th. Now, you mentioned it's an afternoon-evening excursion, so let's talk about the practical stuff. When does the train leave Steamtown? When does it return? And more importantly, where can people get tickets for this, Kurt?
2: If you go to recreation.gov, you can buy your tickets from Steamtown. Go to their website, check it out. They have all that information. Train boards at Steamtown at 12:30. It departs Steamtown at 1 p.m. It arrives in Jessup at 2 p.m. You'll have the presentation from the presidents. They can enjoy the outstanding block party. Train departs Jessup at 3:30, arrives in Archibald at 4 p.m. They are going to be able to enjoy themselves. Again, there'll be another historical presentation, slightly different, with different reenactors other than the presidents and the band. They'll be the same.
0: Right.
2: Leave Archibald at 5:30. You're going to get to Carbondale at 6 p.m. Train's not going to leave Carbondale till 7:30, so you got an hour and a half to have a great time. Again, enjoy a lot of history. And then you'll be back at Steamtown at 9 p.m.
0: Community 250 Express on September 12th. 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
5: Here's your Fox 56 forecast. High pressure will give us another very nice day today with mostly sunny skies, a light northwesterly wind, highs near 80 degrees. Mostly clear skies tonight, periods of partly cloudy, lows near 58 degrees. Partly cloudy skies with increasing clouds on Wednesday with a high of 84. I'm Chief Meteorologist Brian Schrader with your Fox 56 forecast, your weather authority.
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1: Yeah,
0: it's definitely
1: like he was cruising for
0: bruising. Yeah, I don't know, I was really drunk at the time.
2: He just told me it was a pumpkin to number two. He was asking why he doesn't come up on 311. So after I yelling and screaming and telling him why it wasn't coming up on 311.
0: I said it wasn't the right.

0: Ladies and gentlemen, grab the kids, call your neighbors, and gather around the radio. It's time for Prospector's Yam Bag of the Day. On Rock 107, we uncover the most baffling, ridiculous, pathetic, cockeyed, laughable, preposterous blunders in the world of misdeeds. Nominee number one.
1: The Green Bay Packers may be without one fan this season. A 39-year-old cheesehead in Wisconsin named Thomas Barth was arrested after he allegedly robbed a bar while wearing a plush Green Bay Packers robe. According to police, Thomas left his two young children at home by themselves and then broke into a place called Jackson's Blue Ribbon Pub. It wasn't open at the time, so he crawled through a window to get in. The bar's surveillance cameras caught him in the act. Police arrested him a block away after finding him asleep in the bushes with a six-pack of White Claw and a bottle of Tito's vodka. Thomas was charged with burglary and two counts of neglecting a child.
0: Nominee number two.
1: Maybe next time, book a massage. 31-year-old Alea Waldo was arrested in St. Petersburg, Florida, after police say she was spotted lying completely naked on a wooden pallet early Wednesday morning. And she wasn't just working on her tan. Police and witnesses say she was pleasuring herself directly across from the entrance to a construction site where several people were working. An officer noted there weren't even any clothes nearby. When police confronted her, she reportedly offered a pretty straightforward explanation. She said she just wanted to, quote, feel good, unquote. She was arrested and charged with exposure of sexual organs.
0: It's time to decide the Yam Bag of the Day on Rock 107. 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Click Prospector's Yam Bag of the Day. 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

0: the Budokan. Cheap Trick, 3 minutes after 6 o'clock, 51 degrees. Mostly clear, 77 for the high today. That's not too bad. I think we can do quite well with that. You can feel the NFL season coming before anybody kicks a football. The jerseys come out of the closet. Snack aisle always cleared out of the supermarket. And grown adults just where they're done with their team. Well, we start believing again. Now, the NFL used to make us carry all that hope until Sunday. This year, it can't even wait till Thursday. It's Prospector Show on Rock 107. Good morning, I'm Prospector.
1: Good morning.

0: I'm Kate. The NFL regular season begins tomorrow because apparently Sunday was no longer enough.
1: Yeah, Wednesday night, the New England Patriots take on the Seattle Seahawks. I almost said Supersonics. Seattle Seahawks. The reigning Super Bowl champion Seahawks, by the way, and they'll play in the opener and a rematch of the last Super Bowl.
0: Yeah, but Wednesday football feels weird and illegal.
1: It's kind of done.
0: Like, what do you mean?
1: It's because you know what? Wednesday is not a football night. Wednesday's barely a night. Wednesday's like you stand in the kitchen and you're like, I guess I'll lean over the sink and just be done with it. All right, but okay, look, fine. We'll watch football Wednesday. Then Thursday, my beloved Los Angeles Rams play the stupid San Francisco 49ers in the first NFL regular season game in Australia.
0: Whoa, Australia?
1: Australia.
0: Wait, that's weird too. Wait a minute.
1: Yeah, I mean, look, and I get it. We're expanding to other markets. Now you're sending my team halfway around the world because apparently it wasn't difficult enough for me to watch the Rams play on the West Coast from my couch in Scranton. Now they got to fly across the Pacific, adjust to a different country, and play football on another continent. And I got to be in my Aaron Donald jersey by 8:15 Eastern on Thursday night.
0: Well, don't worry. We're all making sacrifices.
1: For me, it's going to look like a normal Thursday night. For the Rams, it'll look like somebody moved the entire stadium to, like, the other side of the planet. It's, like, halfway around the world and in another hemisphere twice.
0: But you get to experience international sports without having to find your passport.
1: That's good because my passport's expired.
0: Oh, of course it is.
1: The NFL has finally discovered the perfect way for me to visit Australia. Put the game on TV, let me remain humbly here in PA. Then we finally get to Sunday, the day football used to own before it began purchasing adjoining properties. Like, oh, I'll get that guy over there. Fine, all right. Now, Steelers host Atlanta, Jets take on Tennessee in a 425. Philly hosts Washington. Then Sunday night, Dallas and Giants. That's football from lunch until you fall asleep holding the remote.
0: Yeah, until Tara walks in, and whether the television is showing anything besides men standing around or, you know, referees reviewing things, she's taken over.
1: That's probably true. By Sunday night, she'll be like, I'm going to watch what I want. And fans in Northeast PA will have spent the entire day changing jerseys, changing channels, and explaining why the next game's also important. I gotta watch this next game. Are you kidding me? I gotta watch it. And you're going to rush it. Like, Eagles fans are going to go nuts. Think about that. Spending the afternoon ready to calmly and rationally react to a single play.
0: What are you talking about? Philly fans are famous for being calm and, you know, totally rational.
1: Yeah, and Giants fans, they have the Sunday night game, which means they just get to worry all day before kickoff. Football used to be Sunday commitment. Now it wants Wednesday, Thursday, and Monday, while everybody else is arguing about what happened.
0: Now, hey, I did notice that the NFL has left Friday and Saturday open.
1: You know what? TikTok, give it time, okay? At this rate, Friday's game's going to be played on the moon, and Saturday night is going to kickoff happen at the middle of a Costco or like a Sam's Club.
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0: a shot of Green Day, 2 for Tuesday, 17 after 6 o'clock, 51 degrees, clear and 77 for the high today.
1: He's quirky and cranky, and that makes for a lot of awkward interactions.
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1: Help Prospector learn from his mistakes. It's time for Am I a Jerk? 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
0: Nothing turns a neighborly conversation into a dangerous situation faster than somebody saying, tell me honestly. My neighbor spent the last few days setting up his Halloween decorations. He's got lights and blow-ups and sounds and projectors, the whole production going on. So Monday night, last night, he catches me walking Pooka and he calls me over. We're talking for a minute. He goes, hey, well, what do you think of my decorations? I said, I'm not really much of a decoration guy. Figure that's it. Gonna get me out of this conversation. It did not. He kept pushing. No, tell me what you think. Really, my Halloween decoration. No, really. So finally, I said, I think it's 3 weeks too early for Halloween decorations. He looks crestfallen, deflated, and he cuts the conversation short. Am I a jerk for telling my neighbor it's too early for Halloween after repeatedly being asked for my honest opinion?
3: I know, Prospector, that he asked you a couple of times, but you should have just let it go. Let the guy have some whimsy.
0: Nah, whimsy's fine. Just don't ask me what I think of your whimsy, I guess. Especially if you're going to press. Open mic on the Rock 107. So you're saying I'm a jerk?
3: Yes.
0: Okay. 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
0: 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Here's Rock 107 traffic.
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7: 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Everything is clear all throughout Lackawanna County, interstates, and main roadways. In Luzerne County, same thing. Interstates, main roadways, not seeing anything too bad. I'm Michelle Taylor, Total Traffic.
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1: 25 years have passed, but the memory remains bright. On September 11th, we pause to honor the lives we lost. We remember the ordinary people who showed extraordinary courage in our darkest hour. 25 years later, our promise stands strong. We will never forget.
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0: All right, let's find out if I'm a jerk. It's 22 minutes after 6 o'clock, 51 degrees. Going to be clear and a high of 77. Got a neighbor out there. He catches me walking the dog last night. He's like, hey, Prospector, come over here for a second. I'm like, yeah, what's going on, man? Hey, what do you think of my Halloween decorations? He spent like a couple of days putting up a massive display for Halloween. I'm not going to lie, it's impressive.
1: It looks good.
0: I just don't care. You know what I mean? Like, I barely care on October 31st. I'm not going to care now on September 7th or 8th. So he's like, well, what do you think of my Halloween decorations? I'm like, yeah, I'm not a decoration guy. And he keeps talking. I'm like, no, really, really, tell me what you think. So finally, I'm like, I think it's 3 weeks too early for Halloween decorations. There. Crestfallen. Does that make me a jerk?
1: Hilda, I'm saying yes, Prospector, it does. You should have just let him have the whimsy.
0: Okay, you say yes. What does Northeast PA say? Open mic on the Rock 107 app. 1-888-ROCK-107. 1-888-762-5107. Call or text or hit us up on social media.
1: Brian from your Facebook, not a jerk. You tried to give him the polite answer. He kept digging until he uncovered the body. That's an interesting way to put it, Brian.
0: I like that, yeah. Melissa says, yeah, you're a jerk. He spent days working on it. Wanted to share. You just have to say it looks great. That's all.
1: That's what I'm saying.
0: If you want honesty, you've come to the right place. If you don't really want honesty, then don't tell me you want it, all right? Going to the Rock Lines, Rock 107. What do you think? Am I a jerk?
2: You know what I'm saying?
0: Write a book? What would the book be called?
2: Your jerksmanship.
0: My book should be called Jerkmanship.
2: Something. You come up with this great idea, man. I'm telling you.
0: All right, so I'm assuming he thinks I'm a jerk for saying what I said.
1: Yeah, I gathered that.
0: But I like the idea of writing a book.
1: No.
0: No, I think that's great. I can make some money on that, yeah. All right, hit us up. What do you think? Open mic on the Rock 107 app. Give us a call. 1-888-ROCK-107, 1-888-762-5-107.
1: Or send us a text.
0: And let us know if you think I'm a jerk.

0: played In the Name of Love. It's you too. It's 2 for Tuesday. It's 51 degrees, high of 77 today, 632 on Northeast PA's Classic Rock.
1: Yet another weird situation Prospector handled in his own special way.
2: He's a jerk.
1: It's time for Prospector's weekly lesson in manners. Am I a jerk?
0: Last night, I'm walking my dog, Puka. And my neighbor catches me. And he says, hey, you got a second? I'm like, sure, yeah. We're talking for a second or two. And then finally he's like, well, what do you think about my Halloween decorations? Now, this guy's spent the last couple of days putting up projectors and lights and screens and all kinds of spooky, creepy crawlers and, you know, the big dang thing, things that are like two stories tall and all that kind of stuff. And I'm like, you know, I'm not much of a decoration guy. Thinking, that'll end this and we'll be done. No, tell me, man. What do you think of my Halloween decorations? No, really, no, tell me. So finally I said, I think it's 3 weeks too early for Halloween decorations. Now he looks defeated. He cuts the conversation short. So, am I a jerk for mentioning to my neighbor it's too early for Halloween decorations after he repeatedly asked for my honest opinion? That's what we want to know this morning. Open mic on the Rock 107 app. 1-888-ROCK-107, 1-888-762-5107. You can call or text and, of course, social media as well.
3: Kevin from your Instagram has kind of a jerk. He was fishing for a compliment. Why not just let him catch a minnow? I like that. That's fun.
0: That is a pretty good saying there. Absolutely. Text it in if you have projectors and sound effects and inflatable monsters in September. You need to be emotionally prepared for some feedback.
3: I hate to admit it, but that's a good point, too.
0: That's absolutely a good point.
3: Jennifer from your Facebook has kind of. You were honest, but you could have said, it looks great. You're just starting earlier than I would.
0: But I'm not sure it looks great either, in my opinion.
3: Oh, my goodness.
0: Whatever. I just don't care for it. That's really what it comes down to. And when you want to know, that's what you're going to get. On to the Rock Lines, Rock 107. Am I a jerk?
4: Okay, so Prospector, you're kind of a jerk because all you needed to say to this gentleman was, your display looks amazing, but it's just a little too soon. So there could have been a positive with that negative, and that you may not have been such a jerk.
3: I feel like you're asking a lot of Prospector, but I appreciate you being on my side.
0: All right, so far it's not looking good for Mr. Prospector here. Am I a jerk? What do we got?
3: Jason from our TikTok has not a jerk. He demanded the truth, and the truth showed up carrying a calendar.
0: Amanda texts in, Halloween people wait all year for this. Let the man enjoy his plastic cemetery.
3: That's what I'm saying.
0: He can enjoy it all he wants. But he's asking me, so he's going to get my answer. And he asked me not once, not twice, multiple times.
3: Nicole from her Twitter has, you're not a jerk, but you misunderstood the assignment. He wanted praise, not a municipal ruling on when Halloween begins. That's a good point, too.
0: He said, hey, what do you think of my Halloween decoration? That was the question. That's the answer. On to the Rock Lines, Rock 107. Am I a jerk?
5: Yes, you are a jerk.
0: How come?
5: Because it's for the kids.
3: Yeah, he's right. It is for the kids.
0: I say it's for him and not the kids, but fine, okay. But I guess I should have been nicer?
5: Yeah, you should.
0: All right, I got to learn to be nicer, I guess. I don't know, whatever.
3: Oh, really?
0: Yeah.
3: Dave from your Facebook, if someone says no really more than once, they surrender the right to get mad at the answer.
0: Yes, wait a second. There you go. Dave has nailed this. Absolutely right. I got a text in from Heather. You could have complimented the work without lying. It looks impressive. Would have ended the conversation.
3: Mm-hmm.
0: I guess.
3: Mm-hmm.
0: Stephanie, I tried to end the conversation before. I'm not much of a decoration guy.
3: Stephanie from your Facebook has, he decorated his entire house in early September. And in September, clearly patience is not one of his strengths.
0: Fair point. Out of the Rock Lines, am I a jerk? What do you think, Rock 107?
6: Yeah, let's not go with a jerk. Let's say stupid.
0: So, stupid.
7: Well.
0: All right.
7: Well.
0: The question is, am I a jerk? Not am I stupid, because guess what? I've known the answer to the latter a long, long time.
3: Heavens. Ashley from your Facebook, slight jerk. He was excited, and you pumped him like one of those inflatable pumpkins.
0: That's true. I did. You still get time to decide. You can let us know. 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
3: And if you can't call, you can always sneak a text.
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1: 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Next time your wife says, what's on TV? Don't say.
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0: Rolling down Kidder Street in Wilkes-Barre, wondering if there's enough time for a quick breakfast at IHOP. Here's a look at the ride in with Rock 107 traffic.
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18: Here's your Fox 56 forecast. High pressure will give us another very nice day today with mostly sunny skies, a light northwesterly wind, highs near 80 degrees. Mostly clear skies tonight, periods of partly cloudy, lows near 58 degrees. Partly cloudy skies with increasing clouds on Wednesday with a high of 84. I'm Chief Meteorologist Brian Schrader with your Fox 56 forecast, your weather authority.
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0: ladies and gentlemen, grab the kids, call your neighbors, and gather around the radio. It's time for Prospector's Yam Bag of the Day. 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Nominee number one.
1: The Green Bay Packers may be without one fan this season. A 39-year-old cheesehead in Wisconsin named Thomas Barth was arrested after he allegedly robbed a bar while wearing a plush Green Bay Packers robe. According to police, Thomas left his two young children at home by themselves and then broke into a place called Jackson's Blue Ribbon Pub. It wasn't open at the time, so he crawled through a window to get in. The bar's surveillance cameras caught him in the act. Police arrested him a block away after finding him asleep in the bushes with a six-pack of White Claw and a bottle of Tito's vodka. Thomas was charged with burglary and two counts of neglecting a child.
0: Nominee number two.
1: Maybe next time, book a massage. 31-year-old Alea Waldo was...

0: was arrested in St. Petersburg, Florida, after police say she was spotted lying completely naked on a wooden pallet early Wednesday morning. And she wasn't just working on her tan. Police and witnesses say she was pleasuring herself directly across from the entrance to a construction site where several people were working. An officer noted there weren't even any clothes nearby. When police confronted her, she reportedly offered a pretty straightforward explanation. She said she just wanted to, quote, feel good, unquote. She was arrested and charged with exposure of sexual organs.
1: 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Click Prospector's Yam Bag of the Day. Vote in our poll and tell us who you think should be the yam bag of the day.
0: Dealing with the teardown after La Festa as you pass Courthouse Square in Scranton, here's a look at your ride in with Rock 107 traffic.
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3: 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I'm Michelle Taylor, Total Traffic.
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0: You probably don't know me, but odds are you feel bad for me. You see, I'm Prospector's wife, Tara. I know what you're thinking. Oh, that poor woman. The truth is, he's the sweetest guy, most of the time. But when he starts rambling, yeah, you have no idea. It's actually far worse than you can imagine. In fact, here's a little taste of my world. It's time for Prospector's Picky Pet Peeves on Rock 107.
1: All right, I don't want to seem picky here. Oh, wait, yes, I do. But not everything sad is tragic, and it drives me crazy when people say things are tragic when they're not. And I know it's a losing battle, and I know people are going to misunderstand what I'm saying here, but I'm going to bring it again, because not everything sad is tragic, and that's not what tragic means. Think of a play that's a tragedy. It involves a main character whose ultimate demise is brought upon by a character flaw. He or she is essentially the cause of their own death.
0: Good Lord.
1: I don't know how many times I got to say it, but I don't know where these people learn to drive. Yeah, I don't know why they can't read the signs. But pass on the left, drive on the right. It's pretty simple. Yet on a 3+ hour ride home from Rochester, New York, I had to get behind some jackhole doing 50 in the passing lane when the speed limit is 65 five different times.
0: All right.
1: And why do I get so mad when I see the phrase on a menu at a restaurant? Homemade. Like homemade pie or homemade soup. When they say something's homemade at a restaurant, are you sure it's not made on site in the restaurant? Because why make it at home and bring it in? Seems like a lot of work. And what if the guy who makes it at home is out sick? What? No soup? No pie? Seems like you're making it more difficult than it needs to be. Plus, what if their home's a pigsty? The establishment needs to pass inspections, or at least bribe somebody, right? What about the house? If they're bringing pies or soups in for home, shouldn't they be inspected too?
0: Seriously? You think that was bad? Try living with him. Love you, honey. Mean it.
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0: Two from the Chili Peppers on Northeast PA's Classic Rock. It is a two for Tuesday after all. 7:15, 51 degrees, up to 77 this afternoon. It's a Prospector show on Rock 107. Good morning, I'm Prospector.
1: Good morning, I'm Kate.
0: Kate, we're going to play two lines to win today because it's two for Tuesday.
1: Mm-hmm.
0: And we have two tickets.
1: Yes, John Fogerty and Steve Winwood are going to be at the Bethel Wood Center for the Arts on September 13th.
0: 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But why buy them?
1: When you can play our silly little game.
0: Two lines to win works like this. I'll play the beginning of a song, and then I'll stop it, and then you'll just have to give me the first two lines. You don't even have to sing them, Kate.
1: Oh.
0: Just say them.
1: Just say. We are not making them sing?
0: No.
1: Okay.
0: If you want to sing, feel free. This is America. Go ahead. But you're not forced to sing. Here's the two lines to win it song. Pay attention.

0: What are those first two lines?
1: Oh, I get it now. I get it.
0: That's all you got to do is tell me those first two lines of that song, and one of them just pops in my head immediately. You want to see the show? Steve Winwood, John Fogerty, get on the Rock lines right now. 1-888-ROCK-107, 1-888-762-5107, and play our game.
1: Two lines to win.
0: And you could be there.
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0: Coming along Main Ave through Dixon City, checking to see if there's any been progress made on the new Wawa across from Mike Rotel since Friday. 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
4: 81, 84, and 380, everything is clear. Same with Route 6 and Route 11. The rest of Lackawanna County, increasing volume, but no tie-ups. In Luzerne County in the Plymouth area, they're doing some road work on Main Street between the Cary Avenue Bridge and Washington Avenue. Although as of right now, it's not causing any kind of a major delay. I'm Michelle Taylor, Total Traffic.
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1: Good morning, I'm Kate.
0: And we've got tickets for people to win. What a show could they win tickets to?
1: John Fogerty and Steve Winwood are heading to the Bethel Woods Center for the Arts on September 13th.
0: Now, the game is called Two Lines to Win. That means we need the first two lines of a song. We're going to get somebody on the phone, see if they want to play. Hello, Rock 107, who's this?
13: Jason.
0: Jason, you want to play Two Lines to Win?
13: Sure.
0: Okay, we're going to play the beginning of the song. When it stops, you give us the first two lines and you could win.

0: It was a beautiful day. The sun beat down.
1: Yeah! All right, man, you're going.
0: Awesome.
2: Congrats.
0: Never one nothing off, you guys. Awesome.
2: Congrats. We're going to see John Fogerty and Steve Winwood. You're a winner for Rock 107.
0: Sweet. Thank you, guys.
1: I like a first-time winner.
2: Yeah, that's nice.
1: Makes you feel good. Now we're going to play that game again.
2: Oh, we are.
1: Two lines to win. We got more chances all week long.
2: Oh, cool.
1: So we'll keep playing. This one, though, we're going to let it play out. You're going to hear the words and everything without Jason singing them. Tom Petty at Rock 107.

0: Classic Rock, Rock 107. Good morning. I'm Prospector, and it is time to have a little fun on the phones. We're going to be calling a massage place that offers couples massages and trying to book a couples massage. The hook here, I don't have the other person for the couple. I want them to provide it. It's another Prospector prank call on Rock 107.
1: Three Rivers, this is Shannon.
0: Yeah, hi, Shannon. My name's Rick. I want to go ahead and book a couples. You guys do a couples massages, right?
1: We sure do.
0: Okay, I'd like to book a couples massage. Do you have something like Saturday, 6 o'clock?
1: Actually, I do have Saturday available.
0: Perfect, yeah. Can we go ahead and do we fully disrobe? Like, how does
1: that
0: work?
1: Yes, we won't be in the room. None of the workers will be in there. You and your partner will get fully undressed and get under the sheets, and then your massage tech will come back in.
0: All right, let's do it. Is there preferences? Like, do you mind if I put a preference?
1: Sure.
0: Okay.
1: Would you want like hot rock or?
0: No. I mean, look, a regular massage is fine. What I wanted to request, if it's okay, is a brunette because I'm partial to brunettes. So if you have a brunette, that would be perfect.
1: So you want a brunette massage tech?
0: No. I don't care who the. I don't even see the massage tech, right? I don't think.
1: Well, no, but you asked for a brunette, and that would be the only thing.
0: I'd like a brunette if that's available.
1: You mean like the partner in the room?
0: Yeah, the person I'm getting a massage with. I don't know how you pick them, but if I can get a brunette, like, that's my thing. I'm in.
1: Okay, wait, I'm still confused. So that's the type of massage tech you want?
0: No. The partner, the other person getting the massage, I'm hoping if you had a brunette, that would be ideal.
1: Oh, no, we don't provide the partner. Like, you bring the couple. We don't run that type of business.
0: I bring a couple?
1: You bring your partner. We don't provide a partner.
0: So you don't have a brunette that you can get in?
1: No, I'm not sure what type of business you think this is, but this is a massage.
0: Well, excuse me. I'm coming for a massage. I don't know what you were suggesting.
1: Well, then you would need to bring your partner with you. We don't provide a...
0: Well, it does say couples massage, right?
1: Yeah, but you bring your couple. We don't...
0: Really?
1: No, this
0: is so absurd to you. You've never heard of maybe you guys could bring somebody in like that? That's what I thought. It was like a way to meet new people or something.
1: No, not like that.
0: Well, maybe that's something you could have thought of, okay? Before you go judging people, judging me.
1: No, we don't run that kind of business.
0: Well, before
1: sorry.
0: You judge what's going to happen in there, maybe you can just keep an open mind, all right? I mean, come on.
1: I do have an open mind, and what you're asking is ludicrous. It's not ludicrous.
0: I mean, look, people meet in grocery stores, right? Why not in a massage parlor?
1: Yeah, well, we don't do that. You can meet somebody in a grocery store when you're clothed, but you don't go to a massage parlor in their paper.
0: Well, they do. I mean, they do it at nudist hotels, right? Is that so crazy? Is that so ludicrous?
1: Yeah, it is ludicrous.
0: Okay, this is a business. So, really? You know what this is? This is a prank call.
1: Who are you prank calling?
0: You. It's a prank call here on Rock 107 right now. It's a Prospector prank call.
1: No, shut up.
0: I don't need you to find me a brunette. I got a wife.
1: This is ridiculous. This guy is crazy wanting me to find some brunette and giving me a no.
0: That's right. It's a Prospector prank call. You're on Rock 107 right now.
1: You got me. How embarrassing.
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0: A Packers robe, a bar burglary, and a nap in the bushes. 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
3: 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Main roadways all throughout Lackawanna County, you won't find any major issues. No delays in Luzerne County as far as 81 and 80 go. Cross Valley, 309 in the Back Mountain, not bad. But there is road work in Plymouth on Route 11, Main Street, between the Cary Avenue Bridge and heading on down to Washington Avenue. I'm Michelle Taylor, Total Traffic.
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15: Here's your Fox 56 forecast. High pressure will give us another very nice day today with mostly sunny skies, a light northwesterly wind, highs near 80 degrees. Mostly clear skies tonight, periods of partly cloudy, lows near 58 degrees. Partly cloudy skies with increasing clouds on Wednesday with a high of 84. I'm Chief Meteorologist Brian Schrader with your Fox 56 forecast, your weather authority.
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0: ladies and gentlemen, grab the kids, call your neighbors, and gather around the radio. It's time for Prospector's Yam Bag of the Day. 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Nominee number one.
1: The Green Bay Packers may be without one fan this season. A 39-year-old cheesehead in Wisconsin named Thomas Barth was arrested after he allegedly robbed a bar while wearing a plush Green Bay Packers robe. According to police, Thomas left his two young children at home by themselves and then broke into a place called Jackson's Blue Ribbon Pub. It wasn't open at the time, so he crawled through a window to get in. The bar's surveillance cameras caught him in the act. Police arrested him a block away after finding him asleep in the bushes with a six-pack of White Claw and a bottle of Tito's vodka. Thomas was charged with burglary and two counts of neglecting a child.
0: Nominee number two.
1: Maybe next time, book a massage. 31-year-old Alea Waldo was arrested in St. Petersburg, Florida, after police say she was spotted lying completely naked on a wooden pallet early Wednesday morning. And she wasn't just working on her tan. Police and witnesses say she was pleasuring herself directly across from the entrance to a construction site where several people were working. An officer noted there weren't even any clothes nearby. When police confronted her, she reportedly offered a pretty straightforward explanation. She said she just wanted to, quote, feel good, unquote. She was arrested and charged with exposure of sexual organs.
0: It's time to decide the Yam Bag of the Day on Rock 107. 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Click Prospector's Yam Bag of the Day. Vote in our poll and tell us who you think should be the Yam Bag of the Day.
1: Apologies to John, who I met yesterday downtown when my dog Puka would not stop barking at him. Hope the Labor Day holiday treated you well and the first day back at work is going well, too. Here's a look at the ride with Rock 107 traffic.
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3: Increasing volume out there on your interstates throughout Lackawanna County, but no delays. And your main roadways are doing just fine. No major accidents have been reported. In Lancaster County, you're okay on La Crosse Valley and 309 in the Back Mountain, but there is construction on Route 11 in Plymouth between the Cary Avenue Bridge and Washington Avenue. I'm Michelle Taylor, Total Traffic.
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11: Somewhere this morning, someone is posting their Captain James R. Minicosi 5K time on Instagram, and you're thinking, well, I walked from the courthouse square to my car. 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
12: 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It's the Prospector Show on Rock 107. 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
11: I just want to make sure people know it's a non-run, because I mentioned it to somebody, and they're like, well, how far do you have to run? 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You run nowhere. 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
11: There's no running.
12: And again, no-K.
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11: Now, if you got out of bed, congratulations. 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
13: This is from 72 also, about being on the road. It's called Turn the Page. Yeah.
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0: You can feel the NFL season coming before anybody kicks a football. The jerseys come out of the closet, snack aisle, oh, it's cleared out of the supermarket, and grown adults just where they're done with their team, well, we start believing again. Now, the NFL used to make us carry all that hope until Sunday. This year, it can't even wait till Thursday. It's Prospector Show on Rock 107. Good morning, I'm Prospector.
1: Good morning, I'm Kate. The NFL regular season begins tomorrow because apparently Sunday was no longer enough.
0: Yeah, Wednesday night, the New England Patriots take on the Seattle Seahawks. I almost said Supersonics. Seattle Seahawks. The reigning Super Bowl champion Seahawks, by the way, and they'll play in the opener and a rematch of the last Super Bowl.
1: Yeah, but Wednesday football feels weird and illegal.
0: It does.
1: Like, what do you mean?
0: It's because you know what? Wednesday is not a football night. Wednesday's barely a night. Wednesday's like you stand in the kitchen and you're like, I guess I'll lean over the sink and just be done with it. All right, but okay, look, fine. We'll watch football Wednesday. Then Thursday, my beloved Los Angeles Rams play the stupid San Francisco 49ers in the first NFL regular season game in Australia.
1: Whoa, Australia?
0: Australia.
1: Wait, that's weird too. Wait a minute.
0: Yeah, I mean, look, and I get it. We're expanding to other markets. Now you're sending my team halfway around the world because apparently it wasn't difficult enough for me to watch the Rams play on the West Coast from my couch in Scranton. Now they got to fly across the Pacific, adjust to a different country, and play football on another continent. And I got to be in my Aaron Donald jersey by 8:15 Eastern on Thursday night.
1: Oh, don't worry. We're all making sacrifices.
0: For me, it's going to look like a normal Thursday night. For the Rams, it'll look like somebody moved the entire stadium to, like, the other side of the planet. It's, like, halfway around the world and in another hemisphere twice.
1: But you get to experience international sports without having to find your passport.
0: That's good because my passport's expired.
1: Oh, of course it is.
0: The NFL has finally discovered the perfect way for me to visit Australia. Put the game on TV, let me remain humbly here in PA. Then we finally get to Sunday, the day football used to own before it began purchasing adjoining properties. It's like, oh, I'll get that guy over there. Fine. All right. Now, Steelers host Atlanta, Jets take on Tennessee, and a 425 Philly host Washington. Then Sunday night, Dallas

0: and Giants. That's Football from Lunch until you fall asleep holding the remote.
1: Yeah, until Tara walks in, and whether the television is showing anything besides men standing around or, you know, referees reviewing things, she's taken over.
0: That's probably true. By Sunday night, she'll be like, I'm going to watch what I want. And fans in Northeast PA will have spent the entire day changing jerseys, changing channels, and explaining why the next game's also important. I gotta watch this next game. Are you kidding me? I gotta watch it. And you're going to rush it. Like, Eagles fans are going to go nuts. Think about that. Spending the afternoon ready to calmly and rationally react to single play.
1: What are you talking about? Philly fans are famous for being calm and, you know, totally rational.
0: Yeah, and Giants fans, they have the Sunday night game, which means they just get to worry all day before kickoff. Football used to be Sunday commitment. Now it wants Wednesday, Thursday, and Monday, while everybody else is arguing about what happened.
1: Now, hey, I did notice that the NFL has left Friday and Saturday open.
0: You know what? TikTok, give it time, okay? At this rate, Friday's game is going to be played on the moon, and Saturday night is going to kick off happen at the middle of a Costco or like a Sam's Club.
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0: 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It's 55 degrees. It's going to get up to about 77 today at Northeast PA's Classic Rock.
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1: Please help him learn from his mistakes. It's time for Am I a Jerk? 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
0: All right, am I a jerk? I got a neighbor who sees me walking my dog last night. He has been setting up Halloween decorations for a couple of days. Projectors, screens, all kinds of scary stuff going on there. And he sees me in Pooka and he calls me over. He's like, I'm talking a minute. And he goes, what do you think of my display? I'm like, I'm not much of a decoration guy. They're going, that'll end the conversation and we're done. It doesn't. No, really, tell me what you think. I'm like, they're not really my thing. No, come on, just tell me what you think. I've been working all day. Just tell me. Finally, I said, you know what? I think it's 3 weeks too early for Halloween decorations. Does that make me a jerk?
3: You deflated this man, Prospector.
0: I did.
3: Yes, it makes you a jerk. He was just so happy to show you, and you had to be a jerk.
0: I mean, you know, I would think after the second time of me saying I'm really not into decorations, you'd probably drop it. I figure you keep asking, you're going to get what you deserve. Let's see who's right. 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
3: And if you can't call, you can always send us a text.
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0: Going under the Freedom Bridge in Clark Summit, hoping you remembered everything you're supposed to bring back to work after the long weekend. 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
5: This report is sponsored by Aleve.
6: It's slow on 81 southbound between 84 and heading on down to the Biden Expressway, but northbound is doing just fine. No issues with 84, 380, Route 6 or Route 11 in Lackawanna County. In Luzerne County, it's getting a little heavy here and there on 309 throughout the Back Mountain. Cross Valley Expressway is fine. However, on Main Street in Plymouth between the Cary Avenue Bridge and Washington Avenue, they have road work. I'm Michelle Taylor, Total Traffic.
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3: 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Monday Street. That's Monday Street.
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0: It is 24 minutes after 8 o'clock, 55 degrees up to 77 with mostly cloudy skies today. Had a conversation with my neighbor. Makes me wonder if I'm a jerk. It's Prospector Show on Rock 107. 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
3: Good morning, I'm Kate.
0: So my neighbor calls me over as I'm walking Puka last night, and he starts talking about his Halloween decorations that he's been working on for a couple days. And don't get me wrong, it's impressive. It's massive. It's on a grand scale, okay?
3: Okay.
0: There's like big two-story structures, and there's projectors and screens and all kinds of stuff. And he's like, so what do you think of my decorations? I'm like, I'm not much of a decoration guy. I don't know. No. Like, what do you think? Really, what do you think? I'm like, yeah, it's not my thing. Really, what do you think? You know what I think? I think it's 3 weeks too soon for Halloween decorations. That's what I think. He gets all crestfallen and deflated. Now I feel like maybe I'm a jerk. What do you think? What do you think?
3: Well, I said you're a jerk. Of course, you took away his whimsy.
0: All right, let's get the open mic on the Rock 107 app, Facebook, Twitter, social media. Of course, the Rock lines and text. What are we hearing here?
3: Brian from your Facebook has not a jerk. You tried to give him the polite answer. He kept digging until he uncovered the body.
0: Right, there you go. Okay, we can just wrap this whole thing up.
3: What
0: thanks.
3: A phrase.
0: Texted in, Melissa, you're a jerk. He spent days working on it. He wanted to share it with you. Just say it looks good.
3: That's what I'm saying.
0: All right. Let's go to the Rock Lines. Rock 107. Am I a jerk?
14: I think you should write a book. You know what I'm saying?
0: Write a book? What would the book be called?
14: Your jerksmanship.
0: My book should be called Jerkmanship.
14: Something. You come up with this great idea, man. I'm telling you.
0: So this is a great idea. Just telling the guy, it's 3 weeks too early for Halloween. So I'm going to take that as not a jerk.
3: No, I took that as you are a jerk.
0: Okay. All right, maybe
3: it is. Don't try and wiggle out of that
0: I'm
3: one.
0: Not wiggling out of anything. I just have a different interpretation of you. You should write a book with all your great ideas. That sounds like I'm not a jerk. Get at us open mic on the Rock 107 app. Call 1-888-ROCK-107, 1-888-762-5107.
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0: Southern Fried Rock and Roll from 38 Special, 55 degrees, 835, going to be 77 today. 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
1: Prospector can be a little hot-headed. Sometimes he can be selfish. 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
0: So my neighbor catches me out walking my dog Puka last night and just pulls me over and starts talking. Now, the last couple days, he's been up putting decorations up for Halloween. He's an early bird when it comes to this

0: but he does like a massive display. You know what I mean? Mm-hmm. He's not messing around. This is like shock and horror kind of thing, okay? I mean, we're talking projectors and giant skeletons and all this kind of stuff. So we're talking for a minute, and he goes, what do you think of my display? I said, you know, I'm not much of a decoration guy. Thinking that'd be the end of it. He's like, well, no, tell me what you're thinking. I'm like, I really don't care about Halloween or decorations. No, come on, man, just tell me what you think. I'm finally, I'm like, you know what I think? I think it's 3 weeks too early for Halloween decorations. Now, boom, bottom falls out. He's crestfallen. Makes me think, maybe I'm a jerk. So we're asking you, open mic on the Rock 107 app. The Rock Line's 1-888-ROCK-107, 1-888-762-5107. You can call or text, and of course, social media. Kevin, what are we hearing?
1: Kevin from your Facebook has kind of a jerk. He was fishing for a compliment. Why not let him catch a minnow? Which I love that saying, by the way.
0: It's a great phrase.
1: That's
0: fun. Text it into the Rock Lines if you have projectors, sound effects, and inflatable monsters in September. You need to be emotionally prepared for feedback.
1: I hate to admit it. That's a good point.
0: Yep.
1: Jennifer from your Twitter, kind of, you were honest, but you could have said, it looks great. You're just starting earlier than I would.
0: Yeah, he asked what I think. I told him what I thought. I didn't want to. I didn't get pressing. Onto the Rock Lines, Rock 107. Am I a jerk?
2: Okay, so Prospector, you're kind of a jerk because all you needed to say to this gentleman was, your display looks amazing, but it's just a little too soon. so there could have been a positive with that negative, and that you may not have been such a jerk.
1: I feel like you're asking a lot of Prospector, but I appreciate you being on my side.
0: All right, what else are we getting?
1: Jason from your Instagram has not a jerk. He demanded the truth, and the truth showed up carrying a calendar.
0: There you go, buddy. On the Rock Lines, Amanda texted in, Halloween people wait all year for this. Let the man enjoy his plastic cemetery.
1: That's what I'm saying.
0: I didn't say you couldn't enjoy it. I just said, I don't. It's too early.
1: Nicole from your Facebook, you're not a jerk, but you misunderstood the assignment. He wanted praise, not a municipal ruling on when Halloween begins.
0: If you wanted praise, you should have said, isn't that great? And leave it at that and not push. On to the Rock Lines, Rock 107. Am I a jerk?
3: Yes, you are a jerk.
0: How come?
3: Because it's for the kids.
1: Yeah, he's right. It is for the kids.
0: I say it's for him and not the kids, but fine, okay. But I guess I should have been nicer?
3: Yeah, you should.
0: I should have been nicer.
1: Prospector, nicer?
0: It's the story of my life, really.
1: Whoa, Dave from your Facebook has, if someone says no really more than once, they surrender the right to get mad at the answer.
0: I'm just going
1: to
0: backtrack for 1 second here. By the way, that's a brilliant answer to that question. that should be on my epitaph. Should have been nicer. Just Prospector.
1: Oh, really?
0: Should have been nicer. That's what I'm going to call my wife after this and tell her that's what I want on my tombstone. I got one texted in here to the Rock Lines. Dave said, the neighbor's a jerk for starting too early. Decoration season doesn't start until after Ritter's Cider Mill's open for the season.
1: Lame. Live. It's like Halloween in my house all year round.
0: Yep.
1: Stephanie from your Facebook, he decorated his entire house in early September. Clearly, patience is not one of his strengths.
0: On the Rock Lines here, Rock 107.
4: Yeah, Prospector, you're not a jerk. It shouldn't be until after September.
0: September's over, then put the decorations up, right?
4: Yeah, that's right.
0: Would you have told him the same thing or what?
4: Oh, God, yes.
0: All right, more people are on my side than I thought.
1: I know, it's
0: but
1: weird.
0: Not everybody.
1: Ashley from your Facebook. Slight jerk, he was excited, and you popped him like one of his inflatable pumpkins.
0: All right, so in the question today of am I a jerk for after my neighbor pressing me 3 or 4 times to tell him what I really thought about his Halloween decorations that he put up on, like, September 7th, I said, you know what? Your decorations are up 3 weeks too early for Halloween. The answer, does that make me a jerk? According to you, Northeast PA, the answer, and it's slightly... About 60% to 40. Yeah, I am a jerk.
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0: Taking Route 309 through Dallas following the school buses. Now pretty much everybody officially back in class by the end of this week. Here's Rock 107 traffic.
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9: 81 southbound, we're seeing a little bit of slow traffic after East Benton, and that is due to an accident. 81 southbound, also slow 84 and down to the Biden Expressway, but that's just volume. On the northbound side, you're doing okay. 84 and 380, not bad at all. 81 in Luzerne County is fine, as well as 80. We're seeing a little bit of heavy volume in Larksville along Narrows Road. It looks like they're setting up some construction in the area of Boston Hill Road. Plymouth has some road work on Main Street between Cary Avenue Bridge and Washington Avenue. I'm Michelle Taylor, Total Traffic.
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8: Here's your Fox 56 forecast. High pressure will give us another very nice day today with mostly sunny skies, a light northwesterly wind, highs near 80 degrees. Mostly clear skies tonight, periods of partly cloudy, lows near 58 degrees, partly cloudy skies with increasing clouds on Wednesday with a high of 84. I'm Chief Meteorologist Brian Schrader with your Fox 56 forecast, your weather authority.
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0: We uncover the most baffling, ridiculous, pathetic, cockeyed, laughable, preposterous blunders in the world of misdeeds. Nominee number one.
1: The Green Bay Packers may be without one fan this season. A 39-year-old cheesehead in Wisconsin named Thomas Barth was arrested after he allegedly robbed a bar while wearing a plush Green Bay Packers robe. According to police, Thomas left his two young children at home by themselves and then broke into a place called Jackson's Blue Ribbon Pub. It wasn't open at the time, so he crawled through a window to get in. The bar's surveillance cameras caught him in the act. Police arrested him a block away after finding him asleep in the bushes with a six-pack of White Claw and a bottle of Tito's vodka. Thomas was charged with burglary and two counts of neglecting a child.
0: Nominee number two.
1: Maybe next time, book a massage. 31-year-old Alea Waldo was arrested in St. Petersburg, Florida, after police say she was spotted lying completely naked on a wooden pallet early Wednesday morning. And she wasn't just working on her tan. Police and witnesses say she was pleasuring herself directly across from the entrance to a construction site where several people were working. An officer noted there weren't even any clothes nearby. When police confronted her, she reportedly offered a pretty straightforward explanation. She said she just wanted to, quote, feel good, unquote. She was arrested and charged with exposure of sexual organs.
0: And the winner is...
1: the naked woman caught pleasuring herself in public who told police she just wanted to feel good. You're the Yam Bag of the Day, and we'll move on to Friday's Yam Bag of the Week competition. Keep it here for all the nominees for Prospector's Yam Bag of the Day, weekday mornings on Rock 107.
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1: 9 to 5, no repeat workday fast upon us. Can you get in before it starts? 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
4: 81 southbound, we're seeing a little bit of slow traffic after East Benton, and that is due to an accident. 81 southbound, also slow, 84 and down to the Biden Expressway, but that's just volume. On the northbound side, you're doing okay. 84 and 380, not bad at all. 81 in Luzerne County is fine, as well as 80. We're seeing a little bit of heavy volume in Larksville along Narrows Road. It looks like they're setting up some construction in the area of Boston Hill Road. Plymouth has some road work on Main Street between Cary Avenue Bridge and Washington Avenue. I'm Michelle Taylor, Total Traffic.
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0: Northeast PA's Classic Rock, Rock 107. Good morning. I'm Prospector, and it is time to have a little fun on the phones. We're going to be calling a massage place that offers couples massages and trying to book a couple's massage. The hook here, I don't have the other person for the couple. I want them to provide it. It's another Prospector prank call on Rock 107.
1: Three Rivers, this is Shannon.
0: Yeah, hi, Shannon. My name's Rick. I want to go ahead and book a couple's. You guys do a couple's massages, right?
1: We sure do.
0: Okay, I'd like to book a couple's massage. Do you have something like Saturday, 6 o'clock?
1: Actually, I do have Saturday available.
0: Perfect, yeah. Can we go ahead and do we fully disrobe? Like, how does
1: that
0: work?
1: Yes, we won't be in the room. None of the workers will be in there. You and your partner will get fully undressed and get under the sheets, and then your massage tech will come back in.
0: All right, let's do it. Is there preferences? Like, do you mind if I put a preference
1: in? Sure.
0: Okay.
1: Would you want, like, hot rock or...
0: No. I mean, look, a regular massage is fine. What I wanted to request, if it's okay, is a brunette, because I'm partial to brunettes. So if you have a brunette, that would be perfect.
1: So you want a brunette massage tech?
0: No. I don't care who the... I don't even see the massage tech, right? I don't think.
1: Well, no, but you asked for a brunette, and that would be the only thing
0: I'd like a brunette if that's available.
1: You mean like the partner in the room?
0: Yeah, the person I'm getting a massage with. I don't know how you pick them, but if I can get a brunette, like, that's my thing. I'm in.
1: Okay, wait, I'm still confused. So that's the type of massage tech you want?
0: No. The partner, the other person getting the massage, I'm hoping if you had a brunette, that would be ideal.
1: Oh, no, we don't provide the partner. Like, you bring the couple. We don't run that type of business.
0: I bring a couple?
1: You bring your partner. We don't provide a partner.
0: So you don't have a brunette that you can get in there?
1: No, I'm not sure what type of business you think this is, but this is a massage.
0: Well, excuse me. I'm coming for a massage. I don't know what you were suggesting.
1: Well, then you would need to bring your partner with you. We don't provide a...
0: Well, it does say couples massage, right?
1: Yeah, but you bring your couple. We don't...
0: Really?
1: No, this
0: is so absurd to you. You've never heard of maybe you guys could bring somebody in like that? That's what I thought. It was like a way to meet new people or something.
1: No, not like that.
0: Well, maybe that's something you could have thought of, okay? Before you go judging people, judging me.
1: No, we don't run that kind of business.
0: Well, before you judge what's going to happen in there, maybe you can just keep an open mind, all right? I mean, come on.
1: I do have an open mind, and what you're asking is ludicrous. It's not ludicrous.
0: I mean, look, people meet in grocery stores, right? Why not in a massage parlor?
1: Yeah, well... we don't do that. You can meet somebody in a grocery store when you're clothed, but you don't go to a massage parlor in their paper.
0: Well, they do. I mean, they do it at nudist hotels, right? Is that so crazy? Is that so ludicrous?
1: Yeah, it is ludicrous.
0: This is a business. So, really? You know what this is? This is a prank call.
1: Who are you prank calling?
0: You. It's a prank call here on Rock 107 right now. It's a Prospector prank call.
1: No, shut up.
0: I don't need you to find me a brunette. I got a wife.
1: This is ridiculous. This guy is crazy wanting me to find some brunette and giving me a no.
0: That's right. It's a Prospector prank call. You're on Rock 107 right now.
1: You got me. How embarrassing.
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2: 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Finally, a fun run for people who hear 5K and immediately need to sit down.

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4: Here's your Fox 56 forecast. High pressure will give us another very nice day today with mostly sunny skies, a light northwesterly wind, highs near 80 degrees. Mostly clear skies tonight, periods of partly cloudy, lows near 58 degrees, partly cloudy skies with increasing clouds on Wednesday with a high of 84. I'm Chief Meteorologist Brian Schrader with your Fox 56 forecast, your weather authority.
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1: Good morning, I'm Kate.
0: Kate, we're joined by Kurt Camoni from the Lackawanna County Visitor Bureau, and they're here because Community 250 Express is happening. I want to say it the way it's spelled. 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
2: Capital Unity, that's what it's all about, bringing people together.
0: Somebody hasn't heard about the Community 250 Express. Basic idea behind it, Kurt, what are we talking about?
2: So it's America 250, and we have three communities in Lackawanna County also celebrating major anniversaries. You have Jessup and Archibald celebrating their sesquicentennial, and then we have Carbondale celebrating 175 years. We're celebrating America 250 by sending the Community 250 Express through each of those communities on a beautiful train with some special cars. It's got something for everybody.
1: What will passengers experience in these communities?
2: Okay, so you go to recreation.gov and you buy your ticket for the Community Express 250. You're going to get on a train that we have some special cars. Thanks to the Delaware Lackawanna, we have a Delaware D&H engine. That's going to be the engine. They also are giving us a special business car for the presidents. We've got John Adams, James Madison, and Teddy Roosevelt.
0: Okay.
2: They're going to roll into each of the train stations in these communities and do a presentation along with the Philadelphia Brigade Band. And then we have some historical reenactors different at each one of the communities. Also, each one of the communities is having an event that day. There's also going to be other historical reenactors on the train, dressed in period garb, and really putting on the performance that sets the tone for the day. Then you get to enjoy each one of these communities for at least an hour when you are there, and then ride back to Steamtown to end your evening after Carbondale's second Saturday.
0: Now, Community 250 Express on September 12th. Now, you mentioned it's an afternoon-evening excursion, so let's talk about the practical stuff. When does the train leave Steamtown? When does it return? And more importantly, where can people get tickets for this, Kurt?
2: If you go to recreation.gov, you can buy your tickets from Steamtown. Go to their website, check it out. They have all that information. Train boards at Steamtown at 12:30. It departs Steamtown at 1 p.m. It arrives in Jessup at 2 p.m. You'll have the presentation from the presidents. They can enjoy the outstanding block party. Train departs Jessup at 3:30, arrives in Archibald at 4 p.m. They are going to be able to enjoy themselves. Again, there'll be another historical presentation, slightly different, with different reenactors other than the presidents and the band. They'll be the same.
0: Right.
2: Leave Archibald at 5:30. You're going to get to Carbondale at 6 p.m. Train's not going to leave Carbondale till 7:30, so you got an hour and a half to have a great time. Again, enjoy a lot of history. And then you'll be back at Steamtown at 9 p.m.
0: Community 250 Express on September 12th. 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
5: 3-1 loss on Monday for Scranton Wilkes-Barre. With this Rail Riders report, I'm Adam Marco. Road trip in Rochester. Battle for first place between the Scranton Wilkes-Barre Rail Riders and Rochester Red Wings. A rare Monday game due to Labor Day. Rail Riders took the lead in the third thanks to the bat of Jared Kelnick. Toss to Kelnick. Line drive towards left center field. Kennedy Corona will take off. Gil Velasquez waves him to the plate. The throw back to the middle of the infield. RBI single for Jared Kelnick and a 1-0 Scranton Wilkes-Barre lead. Red Wings would get it level in the fourth, take the lead in the sixth, add insurance in the eighth inning. Kyle Nicholas got the win in a bullpen game for Rochester. A save for Gus Varland. Alexander Corniel dropped to 5-4. A quality start with 7 strikeouts in the loss. Off on Tuesday, back at it Wednesday night. Brendan Beck gets the call. 9 wins, 2 losses, and a 2.86 ERA up against right-hander Jack Siebert. He was traded by the Yankees to the Washington Nationals a month ago in the Luis Garcia Jr. deal.
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8: 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We were one of multiple hospitals in northeastern Pennsylvania set to close. 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
1: A 39-year-old cheesehead in Wisconsin was arrested after he allegedly robbed a bar while wearing a plush Packers robe. He was charged with burglary and two counts of neglecting a child.
0: Nominee number two.
1: A 31-year-old woman in Florida was arrested after police say she was found completely naked on a wooden pallet, pleasuring herself in a public place across from a construction site entrance.
0: And the winner is...
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0: summer, when you think vacation, think National Lampoon's Vacation. Let Chevy Chase, Beverly D'Angelo, Imogene Coca, Randy Quaid, John Candy, and Christy Brinkley.
1: Well, are you gonna go for it?
0: It's crazy, it's crazy, it's crazy. Take you for a ride. This summer, when you think vacation, think National Lampoon's Vacation.
2: 1983.

commando unit was sent to prison by a military court for a crime they didn't commit. 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Today, still wanted by the government, they survive as soldiers of fortune. If you have a problem, if no one else can help, and if you can find them, maybe you can hire the A-Team.

over there at 1500 bucks. They got the TV on. They're watching themselves. Hi, Happy New Year. It's a happy crowd in New York for sure in Times Square. With 1983 fading into the distance in less than 30 seconds, the ball will reach the bottom of that flagpole, and the new year will be here. 10 seconds, 9, 8, 7, 6,

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0: Getting back into the swing of things with Dio, wrapping up the 10 of 10, 1983, 2 for Tuesday on Rock 107. We are back rocking on the job, whether we like it or not, after the Labor Day holiday weekend and our weekend off, your takeover weekend. Hopefully you got the song you requested over the course of this weekend while we all had the time off. So we're back with you today, though. If you want to throw me a request, go ahead. 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Neil Tramma here with two in a row from Leonard Skinner coming up next.
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0: The only boss you want to be hearing from on the first day back to work after a holiday weekend. It's Bruce Springsteen on the 9 to 5 No Repeat Workday on Rock 107. Good news for the boss. Bruce's wife, Patty Scalfa, wife and E Street Band member, in remission from blood cancer. Announced that over the summer. Now, Patty had been diagnosed about 8 years ago with blood cancer and is now currently in remission. She turned 73 over the summer. So glad to hear Patty and Bruce are doing well and still touring. How crazy is that? 9 to 5, No Repeat Workday on Rock 107. Nirvana coming up next as the 2 for Tuesday continues.
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0: 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Our next stop on the Coors Light Summer Freedom Tour coming up this Thursday. 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Stop by and see Ron at Grotto in Harvey's Lake this Thursday for your next chance at tickets. We may have another opportunity this week as well. 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

0: Kansas on a 2 for Tuesday on Rock 107, your station for Prospector Mornings. 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It's coming up this October. It's got all the trappings of a 5K without any of those pesky K's involved. No running of any kind. It's the Prospector No K Fun Run. We'll have bibs, we'll have t-shirts, we'll have prizes, we'll have trophies, we'll have beer. 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

0: Dire Straits, 9 to 5, no repeat workday on Rock 107. How'd you like to have this happen to you? A New York City worker opened up a porta potty and found a man stuck inside. It happened recently in New York. The man was drinking from a portable hand washing station. Nobody warned him that the water was not drinkable and needed to vomit. So he went into the porta potty and somehow managed to fall in and get stuck while vomiting. The man was rescued from the porta potty but did leave his shoes behind inside the toilet. So when you're sitting at work today, think about how much your job sucks. Just think it could be worse. Two in a row from Zeppelin coming up on a 2 for Tuesday.
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Because it's Two for Tuesday on Rock 107.

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0: Van Halen, 9 to 5, no repeat workday on Rock 107. A new article from Eating Well magazine listed the 5 worst foods for heart health. I'm thinking about this one. Number 1, processed meats. Number 2, sugar-sweetened beverages. Number 3, fast food burgers. Number 4, pastries. Number 5, instant ramen. I mean, come on here. Can't have processed meat, can't have a fast food burger, can't have instant ramen. What am I supposed to have for lunch? Can't even wash it down with a Coke. What am I supposed to do for lunch? Eat a salad? Come on, Eating Well magazine. Get real. The Door is coming up 2 for Tuesday. 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

0: On Rock 107, who made it to the concert at the Pavilion at Montage Mountain over the weekend. Glad I saw some of you out there in the parking lot stopping by the Rock 107 tent on your way into the show. We had a great time tailgating up there, and then the concert, a great show from the Goo Goo Dolls. Broke out a few old ones, all the big hits. Really great concert from those guys. One of my favorites for many years, the Goo Goo Dolls. So hopefully you enjoyed it if you made it up to the show this weekend. We got Classic Rock coming up next with the Scorpions. 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

0: Sustain on Rock 107. Neil Trammer rolling on out of here for the day. Rock 107's Uber is coming in next. 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

0: rocking Jarrett and Duryea. He was rocking on the job all day long. Got Pride Mobility. He's on his way home. Wanted to hear some Zeppelin on a Two for Tuesday. How was your Labor Day weekend? Mine was absolutely fantastic. We need more Labor Days. It should be a monthly thing. No. A weekly thing. We should have every Monday off. Where's all these people running for Congress and state rep and state senate right now? Get on it. Mondays off. I like it. Think about it. Start every work week with Two for Tuesday. That might be my campaign slogan. Classic rock timeline today featuring the Cars. I got the Stones on the way, Metallica. Right now, we're looking at the roads and traffic.
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5: In Scranton, watch out for delays on 81 northbound from the Central Scranton Expressway to 84. The highway down to two lanes due to construction. In Scott Township, construction work on 81 southbound from 524 to 632. The right lane is closed. In Lackawanna, on the PA Turnpike southbound delays Kaiser Avenue to 315. The right lane is closed for construction. More construction on the PA Turnpike southbound from 115 to 80. Watch for delays there. And Evans, total traffic.
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0: Metallica. A two for Tuesday, Northeast PA's Classic Rock, Rock 107. Long set coming to an end. Oh, my goodness. Don't worry, we got plenty of twofers on the way. I got some Rolling Stones coming up. But right now, a lot of people still making it home from the long holiday weekend. Roads kind of slow. Rock 107 traffic.
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2: Construction delays for your drive home so far. 81 northbound slowing up from the Central Scranton Expressway to 84. The highway down to two lanes for that construction. 81 southbound slowing up, 524 to 632 in Scott Township. Road work taking up a right lane on the PA Turnpike southbound in Lackawanna County. We have delays from Kaiser Avenue to 315. The right lane is closed for construction. On the PA Turnpike southbound in Bear Creek Township, we have delays 115 to 80. Left lane is closed for construction. I'm Ed Evans, Total Traffic.
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0: Ain't gonna happen. Two. Two. We'll have to do. 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

0: to 7 on a 2 for Tuesday. Hoover with you. You know, today's Star Trek Day. I'm actually going to feature William Shatner on the 5 o'clock funnies. Yeah, that might be a first. Before we get there, though, Classic Rock Timeline coming up in moments. We're going to be featuring the cars. All right. Right now, we're checking the roads. 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
2: An eight-minute delay now in Scranton on 81 northbound from the Central Scranton Expressway to 84. The highway down to two lanes, and that's due to construction. We have about a minute delay in Bear Creek Township on the PA Turnpike southbound from 115 to 80. Road work there. The left lane is closed. More construction in Lackawanna County on the PA Turnpike southbound from Kaiser Avenue to 315. The right lane is closed. So far, no delays there. And Evans, total traffic.
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17: Here's your Fox 56 forecast. Mostly clear skies with increasing clouds tonight. Patchy fog will form. Winds will be out of the south at 0 to 5 miles per hour. Lows near 58 degrees. With a cold front approaching, we'll see partly to mostly cloudy skies Wednesday. Isolated showers through the afternoon with a better chance of rainfall into the evening hours. A southwest wind at 10 to 15, gusting up to 20 miles per hour. Highs near 86 degrees. Partly to mostly cloudy skies Wednesday night. Rain and thunderstorms with a low of 68 degrees. I'm Chief Meteorologist Brian Schrader with your Fox 56 forecast, your weather authority.
16: 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Ben Orr, lead singer, bassist for the Cars, is born on this day in Lakewood, Ohio. Unfortunately, we lost him in 2000. 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

1977. All they needed was one DJ to play a cassette demo out of the box. Yeah. It was just what I needed.

right there. Lead vocals, Ben Orr on that. He was born on this day, 1947. Unfortunately, we lost him in 2000. Remembering him with a block of the Cars in the classic rock timeline on Rock 107. 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

0: 24/7 and Candlebox on a 2-4 Tuesday. Hey, how about Monday? That flew by. Think about it. We got 3 days left. Remember last week I was telling you that we should have 4-day work weeks? Look how nice this works out, right? Yeah, coming up on a great weekend. I know La Festa was insane over the weekend. I stopped by momentarily. There was a lot of people downtown. I was also running around Susquehanna County and Wyoming County. Stopped at the Wyoming County Fair over the weekend. Stopped at my buddy Kenny's place at Sugar Run on Saturday. Yeah, I made it around. Great having a 3-day weekend. I hope yours was fantastic. We've had 5 o'clock funnies on the way featuring William Shatner because today is Star Trek Day. 60 years. Right now, we're checking the roads again. Rock 107 traffic.
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2: A 5-minute delay now on 81 northbound from Davis Street to the Central Scranton Expressway. Taking a look at 81 northbound, delays there as well from the Central Scranton Expressway to 84, and southbound delays from 84 to the Central Scranton Expressway. 81 southbound, Scott Township also slowing up 524 to 632. The right lane is closed, and that's for road work. A 3-minute delay there. And watch out for delays in Bear Creek Township on the PA Turnpike southbound from 115 to 80. Construction taking out the left lane. And Evans, total traffic.
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1: There's so much going on in New York. Comic-Con is coming back this year, which means for 7 whole days, New York will be known as the city that never sleeps with anyone. Thank you. Do we have any Trekkies here, Jenna? All the diehard Trekkies speak Klingon. And for those of you who don't know, Klingon is a language you speak when you want people to know you're a virgin. See, but I think the biggest challenge that I'm facing up here is that the lingo really is changing in this country. Back in the 80s, I was on a show called T.J. Hooker. Nowadays, you can't even say hooker. You have to say Kardashian.
0: There's something about listening to shredding while shredding that just feels right.
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0: Shaking with the Money Man. Two for Tuesday. William Shatner on the 5 o'clock funnies. Today, September 8th, Star Trek Day, because it marks the 60th anniversary of when the original Star Trek television first premiered in 1966. Yeah, awesome. James T. Kirk, Commander Spock, and the rest of the USS Enterprise made their first appearance on NBC at 8:30 p.m. Of course, Captain Christopher Pike was in the pilot. Captain Kirk would come slightly later. Classic rock on the way on a 2-4 Tuesday. We got a double shot of Pink Floyd on the way. Right now, Rock 107 traffic brought to you by Vanscoy Diamond Mundy Street, M-U-N-D-Y Mundy Street.
1: 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What's in your wallet?
2: 81 southbound, there is some slow traffic by Scott, and that is due to construction. It's volume on 81 southbound that has it slow from 84 to the Biden Expressway, and then northbound from Music and on up towards the Biden Expressway. A crash in Scranton on Davis Street between Pittston Avenue and Burney Avenue, and it's a little bit slow through there. Not seeing any major issues if you're on Route 11 throughout the Lackawanna County area, but Route 11 Main Street in Larksville and Plymouth, it's a little bit heavy, and that's just due to volume. On the Cross Valley Expressway, it's fine. However, 309 in the Back Mountain northbound, just after the Cross Valley Expressway and up to Carverton Road in Dallas, we are seeing some heavy volume. I'm Michelle Taylor, Total Traffic.
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10: Here's your Fox 56 forecast. Mostly clear skies with increasing clouds tonight. Patchy fog will form. Winds will be out of the south at 0 to 5 miles per hour. Lows near 58 degrees. With a cold front approaching, we'll see partly to mostly cloudy skies Wednesday. Isolated showers through the afternoon with a better chance of rainfall into the evening hours. A southwest wind at 10 to 15, gusting up to 20 miles per hour. Highs near 86 degrees. Partly to mostly cloudy skies Wednesday night. Rain and thunderstorms with a low of 68 degrees. I'm Chief Meteorologist Brian Schrader with your Fox 56 forecast, your weather authority.
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0: Rock 107.2 for Tuesday, and Queen, Don't Stop Me Now, from the jazz album Night at the Opera, well represented in there as well. You're my best friend. Hoover with you. Hey, tomorrow's Wednesday already, and it's coming up quick. I mean, it's September already, and I'm already thinking October, okay? Rock 107's Fairway to Heaven. 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It's Friday, October 16th, Iron Country Club in Dallas. 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
2: We're looking at delays on 81 northbound coming in from the 476 corridor all the way up towards Montage Mountain Road. We're just seeing stop and go traffic in the area. Also, we're seeing busy delays on 476 in both directions. Route 11 seeing delays as well. So heading over towards, looks like Piston Avenue. Chris Garrett, total traffic.
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0: Regret of 2026. I know we all have a couple. Top of my list. Why didn't I buy tickets to see Rush? Everybody's going. Everybody's posting videos. I thought they were on the tad bit expensive side. Neil wasn't in the band. Then I'm seeing these videos. Everybody talking about how great they sound. They better come back around. You know, it'd be great if one of the first shows we announce for next year is Rush at Montage. Fingers crossed. How awesome would that be? Then I don't have to worry about it. Then I'm guaranteed to get there. Classic rock on the way. More 2 for Tuesday, because that's what we're doing. I got 2 on the way from Ozzy coming up next. Rock 107.
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1: Here's your Fox 56 forecast. Mostly clear skies with increasing clouds tonight. Patchy fog will form. Winds will be out of the south at 0 to 5 miles per hour. Lows near 58 degrees. With a cold front approaching, we'll see partly to mostly cloudy skies Wednesday. Isolated showers through the afternoon with a better chance of rainfall into the evening hours. A southwest wind at 10 to 15, gusting up to 20 miles per hour. Highs near 86 degrees. Partly to mostly cloudy skies Wednesday night. Rain and thunderstorms with a low of 68 degrees. I'm Chief Meteorologist Brian Schrader with your Fox 56 forecast, your weather authority.
0: 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All the blood!

And Thirsty Thursday. There was Gopher Tuesday.

0: morning with Prospector on Rock 107. Another chance for you to win tickets for John Fogerty, Steve Winwood this weekend at Bethel Woods, New York. I'm tipping my hat to you. We're already 2 days into the work week. Thank you a little bit to Labor Day. Alice is at it coming up tonight at 7 o'clock right here on Rock 107. I'm going to leave you with a twofer Mellencamp next.
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0: radiating down my right leg. The pain was so bad I was willing to cut my leg off to stop the pain. I could barely walk and had to stoop over when I did just to take pressure off the spine. I'm John Morgan of Morgan & Morgan. In my professional career, I've represented thousands of people who've had herniated discs and issues with their neck and back, but never fully appreciated what they were going through until it was my turn. It's like trying to describe colors to a blind person who's never had sight. All I can tell you is it hurt like hell, but worse. My daily walk was gone, and that bothered me a great deal. Then I thought of all of you and how much more devastating this type of injury could be for you. My life stopped. I now feel your pain. Just know at Morgan & Morgan, we got your back. I understand. Morgan means more.
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0: is Alice Cooper, and you're listening to Rock 107 WEZX and WEZX HD1 Scranton, Wilkes-Barre, WPZX Pocono Pines, Hazleton, WFUZ Wilkes-Barre, and WLGD Dallas.
1: It's time once again to escape to another world where the rock is always just right. And your seasoned host is never short on stories to share. 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
0: It's the 8th of September, and I guess if you're a student or teacher, you're back at school. I'll have you know, though, that I reserve the right to play schools out any time of the year. Up here in Alice's Attic, we like to break the rules. I will promise not to play Christmas music before November. We kind of make that a common courtesy. In case you haven't figured it out, I'm Alice Cooper, and this is my radio show. And this hour, we're going back to 1975 for the Cooper Countdown featuring David Bowie and the Eagles. Plus, if you submit to Uncle Alice, I might spin something from the Cars. So stick around to find out.
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0: It's all the hits from coast to coast on Cooper's Countdown. 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
1: Back in 1975, there was a pretty wide variety of bands topping the charts during this week in September. From glam to country tinge to light rock, variety is the spice of life, I guess. As for me, back in 75, I'd released the Welcome to My Nightmare album with guitarist Dick Wagner and Steve Deacon Hunter. More on them later in my Tales from the Attic, so stay tuned for that. Let's go back to the week of September 8th, 1975, and see what was on the charts. I'm not sure I can remember this one off the top of my head, but at number 5 is the song Holding On to Yesterday by Ambrosia. At number 4 was the high-energy glam tune by The Suite titled Ballroom Blitz, which begins with singer Brian saying, "Are you ready, Steve? Andy? Mick? All right, fellas, let's go." Still a great record. Paul Rogers was in Bad Company, and they were at number 3 with Feel Like Making Love. The Eagles and their mellow California stylings were in second place on the charts in 1975 with One of These Nights. And number 1 was the great and very much missed David Bowie with a song about fame, which of course is called Fame.

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0: Birthday Bashes with Alice are on the way. 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